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Play that song and this song. 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

0: my God, I love you guys so much. 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Amazing.
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1: 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And I also love when you guys say La Nueva Cali.
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Pensando en los nenes que se quedaron en casa, there was no school today, imagínate getting home con boletos for Magic Mountain Sprite Fest. 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Obviamente, we left them a list, remember, of things to do, so they need to earn it, but you can win a las 12:30 aquí por la Nueva Cali 93.9.

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Quien tuvo la oportunidad de ver a Bruno Mars when he was here a couple days ago. Oh my gosh, you're so lucky. 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

Yeah, my sister's 25th wedding anniversary, and they had all those jams. 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

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Yo soy Carito Márquez. I hope you have a beautiful rest of your day. Drive home safe and disfruta de la familia. Más boletos on the way. But most importantly, you guys, sean felices. Te lo mereces. Adiós.

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0: Éxitos para nosotros.